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The land where we were born. 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

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There was a hidden secret place, so magical and dangerous at the same time. This is the story where the culture had start. And now, let me take you on a journey. So welcome to Wonderland, Indonesia, the sacred Nusantara.

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1: La ilaha illallah, Muhammad Rasulullah, Qamahallahu adamaha madamatis samawati wa jalini minas syahidin. 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